0: Monday, March 26th, 1827.
1: November 28th, 1929.
2: Whatever I sing, that's what I really mean. Like, I'm singing a song. I don't sing it if I don't mean it.

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1: The Berlin Wall comes down.
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4: Some men see things as they are and say why. I dream things that never were and say why not.
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0: to the modern miracle of Hay Fidelity, commonly known as Hayfay. This is to help you set up your stereophonic equipment without the help of a boffin.
1: You should be hearing Betty on your left.
0: And you should be hearing Max on your right.
1: If it's the other way around, don't fret. You may have your loudspeakers wired up the wrong way around.
0: If not, perhaps you're a yogini and listening to us upside down.
1: I know. Shall we swap positions, Betty?
0: Well, I hope the engineer doesn't get us mixed up.
1: Yes, we could end up in the middle, on top of one another, as it were.
0: No, that really wouldn't do, would it? So here we are, back where we were. Thanks to the wonders of stereophonic engineering, using a Panpop phase control algorithm.
1: You really are rather bright, aren't you, Betty?
0: Bright by name, Max.

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Can I demand your name in a beautiful afraid of her? Psycho they are, then fire they are. Then it's from the heat, the pain keeps the party up. Oh yeah. Ah, 冗談の後に、ah, よく見るその片隅に。

0: Just what is it that you want to do?
1: Well, we want to be free. We want to be free to do what we want to do. And we want to get loaded. And we want to have a good time. And that's what we're going to do.
2: Well, wait, baby, let's go.
1: We're going to have a good time. 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

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Gonna make pretty women jump and shout. And then the world wanna know.

Mojo 2. I got the John the Conqueror. I'm gonna mess with you. I'm gonna make you girls leave me by my hand, and then the world will know.

seventh day, on the seventh month, the seven doctors say he was born for good luck that you see.